Marin Chebe, Motu Tosh, and Brever Besnani, Vunai, to not of your Timben Choi, so open noti, open soti, so Osbeheres, to Javres Padinigor, Evrosin Air, Vari Air, and Shoptia, so Air and of Tito Ten of Eten Sharet, I onosai, and so on, Marin Turo for Boss and Tavari Air, on Hembais, Walk Five, now Tiro and Tapen on. خن هرین این اولین جبی بان تقرات و رب شویس بین نوتیه.